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2: 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Tonight's special guest we have...

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1: 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So a small child was sent out to find.

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In the night on the pale moon skies, with every smile you set me free. Like whispered love and symphony, you lift me up beyond the light. 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
2: For just one day.